And a deadly track there from Catherine Sartor. Meanwhile, the next Australians of the Year could be from your community. So nominations are now open for the 2027 Australian of the Year, which closes on the 31st of July. So you can go to australianoftheyear.org.au. There's award categories are Australian of the Year, Senior Australian of the Year, 65 years and over, Young Australian of the Year, 16 to 30, and Australia's Local Hero. So each state and territory selects panel, chose four recipients, one in each award category. Those 32 recipients then represent their state or territory at the National Awards announced in Canberra on the 25th of January 2027. So as I said, nominations close as of Australian Eastern Standard Time on Friday the 31st of July, and it can be submitted online at australianoftheyear.org.au. Also too, coming up, is nominations are now open for Australia's premier events honouring human rights champions. So this is presented by the Australian Human Rights Commission. All Australians are invited to nominate individuals and organisations which are working hard to advance human rights in their community. So it's the 40th anniversary of the Human Rights Commission, highlighting four decades of progress in promoting and protecting human rights. So the nomination can be made across five categories. That's the Human Rights Medal, the Law Award, Media and Creative Industry Award, Community Award, and Young People's Award. That's 25 years and under. So to find out more, just go to humanrights.gov.au. Nominators who nominate are selected as finalists will receive one complimentary ticket to the award ceremony. So on the International Human Rights Day, which is the 10th of December, we will celebrate those finalists and announce award winners at a special event in Sydney. The Commission has presented the Australian Human Rights Award annually now since 1987. So that's good to see. Yeah, getting people recognised for all the hard work they do out there. And what else have we got out there? We've got, this is another opportunity too, the First Nations Cancer Scholarship, a new generation of Aboriginal and Torres Strait Islander leaders in cancer, and it is a huge problem. Australian Aboriginal and Torres Strait Islander postgraduate students, early career research and health professionals in cancer-related fields are encouraged to apply for the First Nation Cancer Scholarship. 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So cancer remains the leading cause of mortality for Aboriginal and Torres Strait Islander people. Improving cancer outcomes requires Aboriginal and Torres Strait Islander leadership in cancer policy making, research and care delivery. So to learn more about the scholarship, to submit an application, visit the First Nations Cancer Scholarship application for more. Get that First Nations Cancer Scholarship application for more information. Yes. So let's take another pause for the cause. And I was hoping that the Garawiris were coming down to Sydney, but we've got Larry and the boys. They'll be up there on Groote Eylandt for a NAIDOC concert on Saturday, where they'll be celebrating 50 years of Deadly. So I thought I'd play maybe a track from Andrew Garawi and this Gotcha Mate here on Black Chat.

0: 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We'll just get Dave back on the line. 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I don't know what's happening here. Let's go to another song and we'll come back with Dave Bell here. And this is one, Believe in the Future, Yossi Indy. Take it away.
1: Hey, you, man.

Yes, we're almost to the top of the hour. And don't forget, too, food insecurity. They've got every Thursday from 1 till 3 o'clock at the Glebe Youth Centre, 84 Glebe Point Road. So they say, come in, fill a bag with essentials, socialise with your local community and connect with local services. You've also got, too, our Deadly Oz Harvest. They've got their free food market, and that's Tuesdays to Saturdays from 10 a.m. till 2 p.m. at 95 Wellington Street in Waterloo. And also, too, as I said, I'm going to see Michael Leslie's show tomorrow night. It's all sold out, but there are tickets still available, apparently, for Saturday at the Carriage Works. Also, too, coming up, I can't wait to see the world premiere of Bennelong in London by James Harrison. It's at the Sydney Theatre Company, and that's going to kick off on the 18th of July. So we'll try and get a yarn with Jane in regards to this upcoming production. Yes, so we might be able to squeeze one more in. And as we always do, Christopher, our deadly sister, keep on keeping on. And that's what we do here, keep on keeping on.

And by the way, your hair is so strategically in place. And your spirit could not be on a

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0: 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This is MC Dukebox, repping it for the Envy Crew. 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

Kiawanju, you're now listening to Our Voices from the Kimberleys with me, Jody Ryder. This is a program that allows our mob to speak on topics and issues that affect them out in the communities and across the nation. 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Our Voices from the Kimberleys is sponsored by CBF. Today on the program, I've got a couple of interviews for you. I had a chat with Natalie Hunter about justice, not jails, and talking about the recent death in Alice Springs. And I also had a chat to Professor Ben Mullins and Peter Hicks about Murujuga. So stick around for those. But remember, if you have anything you want to add to the conversation, you can text in on 0483 966 329. That's 0483 966 329. But right now, here's a little bit of Kev Carmody, Black Deaths in Custody.

This is Our Voices from the Kimberleys with me, Jodie Ryder. And that was a little bit of No Fixed Address, We Have Survived. And before that, you heard the last part of the interview with Natalie Hunter talking about what's happening in the Northern Territory at the moment. And, so I guess we have to watch and see what happens. They're hoping for justice. They want an independent investigation in the Northern Territory to what happened in Alice Springs. So, I guess we'll have to wait and see if that is achieved. Still to come, got the interview with Professor Mullins and Peter Hicks talking about Murujuga. But here's some Troy Cassidale back on country.

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1: But them old daddies didn't go.

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0: Mañana una mano la llaga. 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Why I'm sitting there, now I still got it on my mind. That's all the word I can tell you.
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0: turn my head off and breathe. 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